You're feeling down? Well, let's go out. Get you some whiskey. It's my shout.

Your face is pale, your eyes are red. I saw several wine bottles under your bed. You need a break from this wretched den. Not a matter of why, it's a matter of when.

Tennessee's own WDVX. That was East Tennessee's own Kevin Abernathy from his new album Reckless Train with Train called Nothing to Lose. Henry Wagons before that with Don't Be Down and Out. The Vandaliers featuring Joshua Ray Walker and Taylor Honeycutt with You Can't Party with the Lights On. And the Sir Douglas Quintet starting things off with She's About a Mover. WDVX thanks the Knoxville Symphony Orchestra for their support as they present Bach and Bluegrass live at the historic Bijou Theater in downtown Knoxville. That's this Sunday for a 2:30 matinee show. The Knoxville Symphony Orchestra will feature mandolin soloist Jeff Mitkiff performing Bach's Brandenburg Concerto No. 3, Mark O'Connor's Appalachian Waltz, and Jennifer Higdon's Mandolin Concerto. Tickets are at the KnoxvilleSymphony.com. 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This is Nita N here with you. I've got new music coming right up from Buddy Miller. This one's off his new album. It's called Loser's Celebration on East Tennessee's own WDVX.

East Tennessee's own WDVX, that was Monty Warden and the Wagoneers from their new EP Doghouse Flowers with Yesterday Stop. Handsome and the Humbles before that, live on Tennessee Shines, recorded in August of 2025. We heard Knoxville Lights. Highway 81 from East Tennessee's own Karen E. Reynolds. And Buddy Miller, starting things off from his new album, we heard Loser's Celebration. 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You can also subscribe to Holler, our e-newsletter, and find out what's going on at WDVX. This is Nita in here with you this evening. I've got music coming right up from the new project from the Paula Boggs Band. They'll be joining us for the Blue Plate Special on Monday. Here's Still Grateful on East Tennessee's own WDVX.

Tennessee's own WDVX. That was new music from Sierra Cahoon. We heard Pulling Up Roots. Milltown Flood from Billy String's new album. So Much for Goodbyes, a tribute to his mother. Garrett Boys before that with Ride the Timber Down, and the Paula Boggs Band starting things off with Still Grateful. WDVX thanks the Clayton Center for the Arts on the campus of Maryville College for their support as they present the Southern Nights Comedy Tour. It's an evening of celebrating the culture, family dynamics, and everyday absurdities of life in the South. Featuring stand-up comedian Mary Ryan Brown and storyteller Landon Bryant. That's Thursday, November 12th at 7:30 p.m. Tickets and info at claytonartscenter.com. 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They're open Tuesday through Sunday, featuring a menu with Scottish fare and American favorites, with over 1,000 whiskeys, live Irish, Scottish, and old-time jam sessions. More information at jigandreel.com. This is Nita in here with you this evening. We've just about run smack dab out of time, but I've got good news for you. Johnny Mac's coming right up with Johnny Mac's Friday Night Blues Attack. You're not going to want to touch that dial. And before he comes on, I've got time to squeeze in one last set. We're going to kick it all off with St. Paul and the Broken Bones. Here's Proxy on East Tennessee's own WDVX.

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1: 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Good evening. Welcome to Johnny Mac's Friday Night Blues Attack. The blues, the whole blues, nothing but the blues until 3 o'clock in the morning Eastern Time, and taking your request at 865-544-1029. The Smoky Mountain Blues Society is a longtime supporter of WDVX and a sponsor of Johnny Mac's Friday Night Blues Attack. They're a 501c3 nonprofit affiliated with the Blues Foundation in Memphis, and they've been keeping the blues alive in East Tennessee for 31 years. Their website, SmokyMountainBlues.org, has a calendar with listings for local blues shows, weekly blues jams, and more, and their Facebook page has much of the same information. The final River Blues Cruise of the season will happen on Sunday, October 11th, featuring Long Tall Deb and Colin John. We sail on the Star of Knoxville, which is docked at Volunteer Landing in beautiful downtown Knoxville. The riverboat begins boarding at 3:15 and sails from 4 until 7 o'clock. 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

Coming up on Sunday, September 27th, it's the tryouts for the International Blues Challenge. It'll take place at Blue Tick Tavern in Maryville, Tennessee. The doors open at 4 o'clock for that show, and the concert's from 5 until 8. They have two bands signed to compete, Lowdown Blues Band and Throwing Stones, and two solo artists, Matt A. Foster and Kirk Flader. The winners will be sent to Memphis at the end of January for the International Blues Challenge, sponsored by the Blues Foundation. On Friday, October 16th, the Blues Society and Harden Valley Events Center and the Blues Society present Mark Hummel and the Blues Survivors at a new venue. It's the Harden Valley Events Center at, got the address here. It's on Willow Way Drive, a new, a new venue in Harden Valley. On Sunday, November 15th, it's the annual Sarah Jordan Birthday Bash, again at Blue Tick Tavern in Maryville. And to close out the year, the Blues Society will throw their annual holiday party on Sunday, December 13th, again at Blue Tick Tavern in Maryville, Tennessee. If you want to see what the Blues Society is up to for the rest of this year, check out that website, SmokyMountainBlues.org. They have their calendar right there on their homepage. 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I'm going to kick off tonight with the new release from Keb Moe. It's called The Breakdown, and this tune is called Fussin' and Fightin'.

Johnny Mack's Friday Night Blues Attack on East Tennessee's own WDVX. Paul Rochelle on vocals and guitar with Little Annie Raines on blues harp with Drinking Water from a Hollow Log. Fiona Boyes on vocals and guitar with Easy Baby featuring Rich Del Grosso on mandolin and Tom Mookie Brill on the bass. Rory Block did Samson and Delilah, a Reverend Gary Davis tune. Christopher Wise and the Tellers from a new release, Naptown Blues, songs of Leroy Carr and Scrapper Blackwell. They did I'm Going Back to Tennessee. Donna Harula with the title cut from her latest release, Cold Feet. Taj Mahal and Keb Moe from their latest release, Room on the Porch, came out a little earlier this year. Rough Time Blues from those two guys. And starting off the set, Keb Moe from The Breakdown, which is brand new with Fussin' and Fightin'. 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Gates open at 6 for this all-ages show open to the public. 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The request line here is 865-544-1029. Here's Maria Muldaur, backed up by Taj Mahal and John Sebastian and a bunch of other people with He Calls That Religion.

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Johnny Mac's Friday Night Blues Attack, Catfish Keith with Some of These Days. I played a couple of one-man bands. Ben Prestige with a Son House tune, Preachin' Blues, and Richard Johnston with

fun of them. They work with their feet, and it's a lot of fun to watch. Dave McKenzie did Big Old Girls, Dion, with a Junior Wells tune, Hoodoo Man Blues. Bert Divert with Keep on Truckin'. Chris Thomas King, Ramblin' on My Mind. That, of course, is a Robert Johnson tune. Chris Thomas King is the son of Tabby Thomas, another blues band. They were both from Baton Rouge, Louisiana. Maria Muldaur started off the set with He Calls That Religion, backed up by John Sebastian on blues harp, Dan Hicks on guitar, Taj Mahal was in there, and a bunch of other people. 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Coming up tomorrow on the Blue Plate Special at the Visitor Center, it's a double bill with the Mendenhall Sisters and Stephen Wolfe. On Monday, it's another double bill with Tenny. Oh, wait a minute. I'm so sorry. Tomorrow's Blue Plate Special has been canceled because of the big crush downtown with the football game. And I don't know if you've heard, but the president's coming to town and scads of people coming in from Texas to see UT play UT. So there's no Blue Plate Special tomorrow. It has been canceled. Now, on Monday, the 28th, it's a double bill with Tenny Rain and the Paula Boggs Band. Next Friday, the Big Plate live from Barley's is Brendan James Wright. That's next Friday, the 2nd of October. WDVX thanks Live Nation for their support as they present the Zach Brown's Band's Love and Fear Tour with special guest Grace Potter in concert at the Food City Center Thompson Bowling Arena on UT campus Thursday, October 8th at 7. 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The request line here is 865-541-0029. I'm going to play a bunch of new blues releases now in this next set, starting with Albert Castilla, his new release called Grits and Glory, and this is called When the Coin Came Callin'.

I want a woman who grows me in a day by day. Yes, it's hard to settle down when they mistreat you in so many ways. Fellas, beware, and fellas, beware. A sweet girl is a girl that you'll just have to share. 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
1: Johnny Mack's Friday Night Blues Attack on East Tennessee's own WDVX. All new blues releases in that set. That was Joanna Connor. Her new CD is Live on 1111. And that was an Elmore James tune, The Sky is Crying. Venice Thomas before that from Windows to My Soul with Ain't Gonna Be No One's Fool. Venice is one of Rufus Thomas's daughters. She was accompanied on that tune by Dave Keys on the organ. Jad Tariq, T-A-R-I-Q. Jad Tariq from Precious Company with I Want a Mean Woman. Doyle Bramhall II, Give Me Back My Wig. That's from Antone's 50th Presents Chicago Bound. It's a compilation of a whole bunch of different artists, including Lurie Bell and many others. Harrell Young Rel Davenport, Giving Me the Blues. His new CD is called Just Young Rel and featured Jim Pugh on keyboards and June Corr on the drums. Jovan Webb from Son of a Sinner with It's All Right, and Albert Castillo started the set off from Grits and Glory with When the Coin Came Calling. 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I want to congratulate the winners. We gave away 5 pairs of tickets to see Mark Hummel on Friday, October 16th. If you were one of the lucky winners, all you got to do is show up at the front gate ticket window at Hardin Valley Event Center, and they'll be holding your tickets. Congratulations to Michael, Steve, Jack, and Hal of Knoxville, and Doug and Marilyn of Maryville. All 5 of those people won tickets to see Mark Hummel. It's going to be a wonderful show. The request line here is 865-544-1029. Hey, here's a coincidence. Here's Mark Hummel. He's got a brand new CD. That's why he's touring. He's promoting his new CD called Road Dog. Here's Mark Hummel All Stars featuring Anson Funderburg on guitar with a Sonny Boy Williamson number 2 song, She's My Baby.

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Johnny Mac's Friday Night Blues Attack. Again, all new blues in that last set. Danielle Nicole from Fireflies with Take Me Back, featuring her husband Brandon Miller on guitar, and of the North Mississippi All-Stars, Luther Dickinson on slide guitar on that. The Bone Shakers from Pull Up the Roots. As a matter of fact, I played the title cut to Pull Up the Roots from the Bone Shakers, and they are Jenny Langer on vocals, Randy Jacobs on guitar, and that tune featured Mark Pender on harmonica. Big Harp George from No Shortcuts with Yes Dear! Exclamation point. Featuring Christopher Kidd Anderson on guitar and Chris Burns on keyboards. Of course, Big Harp George on blues harp and vocals. Russ Green out of Chicago, title cut to his most recent release, Stone Cold. I should say new release. That featured Giles Corey on guitar. Studebaker John and his Maxwell Street Kings with the title cut to his new one, Jumpin' From Limb to Limb. That was an instrumental and also featured on rhythm guitar, Rick Creer. Starting off the extra long, extra good blues set, Mark Hubbell All-Stars featuring Anson Funderburg on guitar with She's My Baby. That's a Sonny Boy Williamson number 2 song, and Mark's new one is called Road Dog. And once again, reminding you, Mark Hubbell and the Blues Survivors are coming to town, West Knoxville. They're going to play at the Hardin Valley Event Center on Friday, October 16th. 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

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Also performing will be Free Rain Bluegrass, Lazarus Lake, Emmy Sunshine, Big Pink, and the Dirty Gospel. Vendors and more on-site along with the WDVX crew. 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WDVX remains on the air thanks to listener donations and support from the Knoxville Ice Bears professional hockey team, playing home games for their 25th season at the Civic Coliseum in beautiful downtown Knoxville through early April 2027 against SPHL opponents, including two new teams. Season ticket memberships are available. KnoxvilleIceBears.com for information. And the opening night is Friday, October 16th, with the Ice Bears versus the Evansville Thunderbolts at 7:30. The request line is 865-544-1029. Here's some more new stuff. The Anthony Paul Soul Orchestra out of Northern California area. Their new one is called What Can We Do? And this tune is called Stranger.

Johnny Mack's Friday Night Blues Attack on East Tennessee's own WDVX 89.9. Willie Mae Big Mama Thornton with Ball and Chain featuring Edward B. Houston on guitar. That's B as in the flying thing. B-E-E was his nickname. Queen of the Blues, Coco Taylor with Voodoo Woman. Lightnin' Hopkins did Let Me Play With Your Poodle. New stuff from Jerry Hunt Trio. The CD was called One More For Me, and we heard Pretty Baby from them. Curtis Salgado with 20 Years of B.B. King. That's from Curtis's new one, Legacy Rewind, live in 25. Kat Riggins and her Blues Revival featuring Shailen Mulberry on background vocals with I Say So. Kat's new one is called Every Day is Saturday. And starting off the extra long, extra good blues set, new stuff from the Anthony Paul Soul Orchestra featuring Willie Jordan on vocals with Stranger. Anthony Paul's new CD is called What Can We Do? 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Be sure to like our content and live stream and live video streams when you watch as well. The Smoky Mountain Blues Society preserves and promotes blues music along with fostering unity among all people. They offer programs for veterans and have a Blues in the Schools program as well as concerts at local venues. On Sunday, October 11th, it's the final blues cruise of the season featuring Long Tall Deb and Colin John aboard the Star of Knoxville Riverboat. More information can be found at smokymountainblues.org/events. 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Today is the anniversary of the birth of a Mississippi Delta blues artist, Roosevelt Bubba Barnes. He was born on the 25th in 1936 and went to Blues Heaven in 1996. Here's Roosevelt Bubba Barnes and the Playboys with How Long This Must Go On.

something over on man. See, my man had a habit of going out, staying out all night long. Sometimes he'll stay out two or three nights. But then he'll come home and tell me some stuff about a man needs a little new loving on the side every once in a while. If he knew what he was doing, he could get some new loving right here at home, honey. But you know, he messed around and gave me an opportunity to go out and get me some new love. Now, fellas, you don't want your woman to start getting that new loving. 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Now, after I got me some new loving, I went home and changed the lock on my door. 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But then I sat around all morning waiting on him to come home.

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Johnny Mack's Friday Night Blues Attack, Denise LaSalle with Someone Else Is Stepping In. Percy Mayfield with Please Send Me Someone to Love. Guitar Slim did The Things That I Used to Do. A Double Dose of Elmore James, Blues Before Sunrise and Dust My Broom. Two tunes from Jimmy Reed, too. I'm the Man Down There and I Found My Baby. And starting off the extra long, extra good blues set, Roosevelt, Bubba Barnes, and the Playboys with How Long This Must Go On. And Bubba Barnes was born on the 25th in 1936. 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The WDVX Big Plate live from Barley's next Friday, the 2nd of October, features Brendan James Wright. 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The request line here is 865-544-1029. 3 whole hours of blues coming your way. I'm here until 3 o'clock in the morning. And if you have a request, give me a call, 865-544-1029. Hey, here's a couple people from my hometown. Here's Ike and Tina Turner with a B.B. King tune, 3 o'clock in the morning blues.

What more can I do? Walking by myself, I hope you understand. I just want to

East Tennessee Zone, WDVX, and Johnny Mac's Friday Night Blues Attack. Robert Nighthawk on slide guitar and vocals with Black Angel Blues. Jimmy Dawkins did Down So Long featuring Otis Rush on rhythm guitar. Johnny Young on guitar and vocals. Big John Wrencher on blues harp with Kid Man Blues. Also James Cotton was in there with a Jimmy Reed tune, Honest I Do. A couple of tunes from Howlin' Wolf. I Asked for Water, She Gave Me Gasoline. That one featured Willie Johnson. Wait a minute. Hold it. I didn't get this straight here. Yeah, that's right. Willie Johnson and Otis Smokey Smothers on guitars and Earl Phillips on the drums. Howlin' Wolf, also from early in his career, with Moanin' at Midnight. Jimmy Rogers did Walking by Myself featuring Big Walter Horton on blues harp, Otis Spann on piano, and Willie Dixon on bass guitar. Irma Thomas recorded live with Hip Shakin' Mama, and starting off the extra long, extra good blues set, Ike and Tina Turner with 3 o'clock in the Morning Blues. Of course, a B.B. King tune. WDVX thanks the Shed Smokehouse and Juke Joint at Smoky Mountain Harley-Davidson in Maryville, Tennessee for their support as they announce their outdoor season of concerts at the Shed. 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Coming up tonight, the 26th, it's Give My Back. If I'm reading that right, it's a Leonard... I'm not sure this is right. Anyway, it's a Leonard Skinner tribute band. Give me back my something. Give me back my Leonard Skinner. I don't know if I'm reading this right or not. 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Yeah, it's a six-hour show here, and I understand if you can't last through all of it. You've had a hard week. You got to get your rest sometime. But that's where those archives come in so handy. And they're easy to use. Just go to our homepage, put your cursor on, listen there at the top of the page, then click archives, and then all the shows are listed alphabetically. Scroll on down to Johnny Mac's Friday Night Blues Attack and just pick a show. There's always two to choose from there. It'll be last week's and this week's. The request line is 865-544-1029. Here's the Boogeyman, John Lee Hooker, with Backstabbers.

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Johnny Mac's Friday Night Blues Attack, Victor Wainwright, and the Wild Roots, featuring Stephen Dees on guitar, and Mark Muddy Harp Hodgson on blues harp with Pile of Blues. Bonnie Raitt with a couple of tunes, Runaway, the old Del Shannon tune, and that featured Norton Buffalo on blues harp and Michael McDonald on background vocals. And before that, Louise from Bonnie Raitt. Betty LeVette did The Forecast. Normally it's called The Forecast Calls for Pain. Of course, that's a Robert Cray tune. Nora Jean Brusso, these days, she goes under Nora Jane Wallace, but it's the same fine singer, and we heard her do If You're Looking for Someone. Starting off the set, a couple of tunes from the Boogeyman, John Lee Hooker, This Is Hip, which featured Ry Cooter on guitar, Johnny Johnson on piano, Bobby King and Terry Evans on background vocals. And starting off the set, John Lee with Backstabbers, featuring Deacon Jones on keyboards and Albert Collins on lead guitar. 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Here's little Walter Jacobs with Confessing the Blues.

Oh, you know I'm biding my time. I want you to give me two more, Mr. Waiter. 'Cause you know I got a whole lot on my mind.

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Gary Primich with Country Boy. Little Charlie and the Nightcats featuring Little Charlie Beatty on guitar, Rick Estrin on vocals and blues harp with Never Trust a Woman. Brandon Santini with Coin Operated Woman featuring Jeff Jensen on Jeff Jensen on guitar, Bill Ruffino on bass, and of course Brandon on vocals and blues harp. Delbert McClinton recorded live with Going Back to Louisiana. Billy Branch and the SOBs, the Sons of Blues with Baby, Let Me Butter Your Corn. And Little Walter Jacobs started that set off with Confessing the Blues featuring Luther Tucker and Freddie Robinson on guitars, Willie Dixon on bass, and Fred Below on the drums. 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Wednesday, October 14th. 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Here's Rod Piazza and the Mighty Flyers Quartet with a medley of tunes, Hate to See You Go and Shake Your Hips. Good advice.

Yeah. Are we from the top? Uh-huh. Well, I got a little story I want to tell you about this muddy water. Nobody's yet told a real story about this muddy water. You know, when you're invited out to those cocktail parties, Jim, that ain't nothing but muddy water you're drinking. I've seen a lot of good men lose their happy home just because of that muddy water.

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Johnny Mac's Friday Night Blues Attack. And that was Little Milton, recorded live with Grits Ain't Groceries All Around the World. Johnny Taylor with I'd Rather Drink Muddy Water, backed up by Booker T and the MGs. That's Booker T. Jones on keyboard, Steve Cropper on guitar, Donald Duck Dunn on the bass guitar. Two tunes from Muddy Waters, She Moves Me and Got My Mojo Working, Little Ed and the Blues Imperials with Older Woman, Steady Rollin' Bop Argolin did Later for You featuring Joe Willie Pinetop Perkins on piano and Mark Kaz Kasnoff on blues harp. Roy Gaines did My Woman, My Black Snake and Me featuring David Maxwell on piano and Steve Geiger on blues harp. Starting off the extra long, extra good blues set, Rod Piazza and the Mighty Flyers Quartet with a medley of Hate to See You Go, which is a little Walter tune, and Shake Your Hips, which is a Slim Harpo tune. Both of those featured Miss Honey Piazza on keyboards. Kid Stuff. It's music for kids and a kid at heart every Saturday morning at 10 a.m. with your host, Sarah Perkle. On the second Saturday of the month, Kid Stuff Live is on the Blue Plate special stage at Visit Knoxville in beautiful downtown Knoxville. More information on Kid Stuff at WDVX.com. A whole nother hour of blues coming your way. You can still phone in a request at 865-544-1029. If I don't have what you want to hear, I'll bring it with me next week. Here's Freddie King with some good advice. You got to love her with a feeling.

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Johnny Mack's Friday Night Blues Attack. Luther Allison recorded live with Will It Ever Change, featuring on rhythm guitar James Solberg. A double dose of The King of the Blues, B.B. King, The Thrill Is Gone, and Don't Go No Farther. Two tunes from Buddy Guy as well. First Time I Met the Blues and Five Long Years. That one featured Junior Wells on blues harp and Junior Mance on keyboards. Freddie King, there were two of his selections in this set as well. Have You Ever Loved a Woman and You Gotta Love Her with a Feeling, from Mr. Freddie King. WDVX thanks to Hardin Valley Event Center, 2620 Willow Point Way, for their support as they, along with the Smoky Mountain Blues Society, present an evening of live blues Friday, October 16th, featuring Mark Hummel and the Blues Survivors, which includes Anson Funderburg. 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It's called Road Dog. 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And here they are with Real Good Woman.

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1: Johnny Mack's Friday Night Blues Attack. Sun Seals with Bad Blood. Tommy Castro and the Painkillers with I'm Tired. John Earl's Boogeyman Band with Crazy About My Baby's Lovin'. John Earl Williams was a friend of mine. We were both on the board of the Las Vegas Blues Society back in the 1980s. And he was born on this day, the 26th. Passed away about a little more than a year and a half ago. John Earl Williams on vocals and blues harp, Scott Reiner on lead guitar, and my buddy Bobby Mercero on saxophone. Scott Reiner, by the way, still is active in the Las Vegas blues scene. He leads a band called the Crawlin' Blacksnakes. I think I got that. I hope I got that right. And they play regularly there still to this day in Vegas. The Robert Cray Band recorded live with Smoking Gun, featuring Jim Pugh on keyboards. And Jim Pugh is celebrating his 72nd birthday today, born on the 26th in 1954. Starting off the extra long, extra good blues set, Mark Kummel's All-Stars featuring Anson Funderburk from a brand new release, Road Dog, with Real Good Woman. And once again, reminding you, Mark Kummel and the Blues Survivors will be playing the Hard Valley Event Center on Friday, October 16th, featuring Anson Funderburk on guitar. That's going to be a fantastic show. The Smoky Mountain Blues Society is a longtime supporter of WDVX and a sponsor of Johnny Mack's Friday Night Blues Attack. They're a 501c3 nonprofit affiliate with the Blues Foundation in Memphis, and they've been keeping the blues alive in East Tennessee for 31 years. Their website, SmokyMountainBlues.org, has a calendar with listings for local blues shows, weekly blues jams, and more. And their Facebook page has much of the same information. The final River Blues Cruise of the year is Sunday, October 11th, featuring Long Tall Deb and Colin John on the riverboat. We sail on the Star of Knoxville. 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Coming up on a little later this month, Sunday, September 27th, it's the International Blues Challenge Tryouts at Blue Tick Tavern in Maryville, Tennessee. They've got two bands competing and two solo artists vying for spots as well, because the winners will be sent to Memphis at the end of January for the International Blues Challenge, sponsored by the Blues Foundation. On Friday, I just told you about this, Friday, October 16th, it's Mark Kummel and the Blues Survivors at Hardin Valley Event Center. On Sunday, November 15th, it's the annual Sarah Jordan Birthday Bash at Blue Tick. And on Sunday, December 13th, the holiday party again at Blue Tick Tavern in Maryville, Tennessee. If you want to know just what the Blues Society is up to the rest of this year, check out that website, SmokyMountainBlues.org. Well, thanks so much for tuning in and digging the blues here in the middle of the night. Have a great weekend. Stay very safe. And please make a point to be back here with me next Friday night at 9 p.m. Eastern Time for 6 hours of the best of the blues. 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

sawed one off, and Uncle Cleve dropped his jaw. He said, "She's the best I ever saw. She must be from Arkansas." I think Grandpa used to date her. Grandma says she still hates her, and all the fellas stand up straighter in the presence of Sis Draper.

in a box and said it's getting awful late. She is on her way to Little Rock, and Little Rock can't wait. So we all stood out in the yard, hands all full of watermelon. Watched her leave and watched her go, wishing we was in that wagon.

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I'm just standing here, looking out my window, wondering if it's ever gonna rain. I'm just standing here, listening to the wind blow, beating on my walls and on my brain. And I'm just crying here, crying for my country. Somewhere we got lost along the way. And I'm not preaching here, Lord, ain't it funny?

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They'd sell me for a nickel. In my future or my pasture, they ain't welcome in. I'm just standing here, looking out my window, wondering if it's ever gonna rain. I'm just standing here, listening to the wind blow, beating on my wall and on my brain.

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It's time to rise and shine.

Hope you're having a great morning and enjoying the bluegrass and classic country. It's time to rise and shine. I'm Alex Leach, and we're so glad to have you with us right here on East Tennessee's own WDVX.

0: East Tennessee's own WDVX. Wrapping up our first set of music here on Super Saturday Morning. Hope you're having a wonderful weekend, and go Vols. That was one from Ricky Simpkins going back a few years ago called The Black Mountain Rag. Wrapping up that good set of music. Jimmy Dale Gilmore in there before that with Dallas. We also heard some Rock County with Girl at the Crossroads Bar. S&S Express with Georgia Rose and Ricky Skaggs kicking us off on that good set of music. We've got some classic live bluegrass coming up for you this morning. Some good tunes lined up, and we'll get into that here in just a second. But first, WDVX thanks the nonprofit International Bluegrass Music Association for their support as they present the 2026 World of Bluegrass Business Conference and Music Festival, October 20th through the 24th at the Convention Center in downtown Chattanooga. 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Well, let's get into our first set of music on this Super Saturday morning, and this is a mighty fine segment from 1974. Dr. Ralph Stanley and the Clinch Mountain Boys recorded live at the Smithsonian in D.C., and they really put on some good classic mountain-style bluegrass music for the fine folks back in 1974. Roy Lee Centers on the lead vocals. Of course, Dr. Ralph really tearing it up there on the five-string banjo. Curly Ray Klein gets us going on the fiddle here with the Orange Blossom Special. It's time to rise and shine. Classic Live Bluegrass Super Saturday Edition.
1: Let's make welcome Ralph Stanley and the Clinch Mountain Boys.

Thank you, folks. Thank you very much. We'd like to say a great big howdy to you. It's real good to be here with you tonight, and we hope you'll enjoy some of the old-timers that we picked out for you. The tune you just heard there was a tune that was written about a train that used to run from New York City to Miami, Florida, down through the Orange Blossom Trail, and they called it the Orange Blossom Special. And it was played for you by the old Kentucky fox hunter. We always call him that because he does a lot of fox hunting when he's not traveling on the road. And on December the 11th this year, the governor of Kentucky, Wendell Ford, made this gentleman a Kentucky colonel. So now we call him Colonel Curly Ray Cline. Let's give him a nice hand. And next to Curly on the guitar comes from the state of North Carolina. He's the newest member of our group. He'll be with us 2 years, I believe, in November. Plays the lead guitar and sings bass in our quartet. Does a fine job. I'm sure you'll enjoy his part of the program here tonight. His name is Ricky Lee. Let's make him welcome. And on the bass fiddle comes from way down in the southwestern part of Virginia, near a little coal mining town, Norton, Virginia. And he's been in this bluegrass music business for many, many years. He's been all over the country. His first professional job was with the Stanley Brothers back in the early 50s. He moved from there to the Grand Ole Opry. Worked about 3 years with Bill Monroe and the Bluegrass Boys. I know you'll enjoy the ex-mayor of Norton, Virginia, Jack Cook. Give him a nice hand. On the other guitar comes from Jackson, Kentucky, plays rhythm guitar and sings lead in our group, has for about the last 5 years. You hear him singing on all of our latest records made during that period of time. He does a good job, and he's a wonderful fellow along with it. So let's make welcome Roy Lee Centers.

Thank you. Thank you very much. That song was titled A Lonesome Old Song. We hope you enjoyed it. On our latest album, called The Stanley Sound Around the World, you'll find an old-time instrumental. Ricky Lee will lead us off on it with the guitar. Of course, Curly Ray Klein will come right in and do his part as we move on down the line. It's an old-timer called Bill Cheatham. Yeah.

Real fine, Ricky Lee and Curly Ray doing Bill Cheatham. We'd like to do I believe this is a duet number now. Roy Lee will join in with me. One that we wrote and recorded several years ago called Nobody's Love is Like Mine.

Thank you. Thank you very much. Nobody's love is like mine.

Thank you. Thank you very much. You know, I believe about everybody's been featured on singing, solo singing, but Ricky Lee. So we're going to do that at this time. It's sung by Ricky Lee and danced by Curly Ray Klein. So here it is.

East Tennessee's own WDVX. There's one from, or several rather, from Dr. Ralph Stanley and the Clinch Mountain Boys, recorded live at the Smithsonian, doing some great bluegrass music for us here, mountain style, on this super Saturday morning. Time to rise and shine. I'm Alex Leach. A busy day here in Knoxville, and I want to throw out a little Go Vols, and hope you're having a great weekend here as we rise and shine. More good music coming straight ahead to you. Do want to mention that we are not having a Blue Plate special today with all of the activities happening in Knoxville. Just wanted to throw that out there at you. 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That's Boyd's. Greatly appreciate their support. Keeping things rolling right along, the Lonesome River Band with their new single coming up next as we rise and shine right here on East Tennessee's own WDVX. 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

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It's time to rise and shine.

0: East Tennessee's own WDVX. The Poe Ramblin' Boys right there with Please Bartender, wrapping up air. First set of music in the 7 o'clock hour. Sister Sadie before that with Willow, Virginia Gal from Bronwyn, and Alan Bobby kicking us off on that good set of music there. It's time to rise and shine, and hope you're having a mighty fine weekend. I'm Alex Leach, and more classic live bluegrass coming your way. We'll get into that here in just a second, but first, support for WDVX comes from Barley's Tap Room and Pizzeria, located on Jackson Avenue in Knoxville's Old City. 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Barley'sKnoxville.com for food and beer menus and event calendar information. They've got a lot of good music coming up here as we head on in here to the fall season, and you can check them out again online at Barley'sKnoxville.com. Well, we've got a great segment coming up for you next, going back to about 1974. Last hour, we were in the year of 1974 with Dr. Ralph. We're going to take a trip to Bean Blossom right now, Bean Blossom, Indiana, to Bill Monroe's Bluegrass Festival. It kicked off in 1969, and in 1974, they released a live album featuring Bill Monroe, Jimmy Martin, Jim and Jesse, and many others. And we're going to hear a set from Jimmy Martin at the Bean Blossom Bluegrass Festival coming up next. We'll also hear a couple of songs from Lester and from Bill Monroe coming up in this set. So let's take a listen. It's Classic Live Bluegrass every Super Saturday morning as we rise and shine on WDVX.
1: Ladies and gentlemen, MCA Records is proud to present Jimmy Martin and his Sonny Mountain Boys.

Here's a brand new song we got coming out on record, and hope you'll like it. One called Mary Ann. So if there's anybody here named Mary Ann, honey, it's for you too, all right?

Thank you. Thank you. Thank you so much, Marianne. That's especially for you. I hope you enjoyed that one there. Here's one we'd like to do for you. If you're ever down around Nashville, Tennessee, stop in the Hall of Fame and you'll hear us sing just a little bit of this one here if you stay there long enough. If you start it out, Ronnie will sing it for him, all right?

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1: Thank you. Thank you. 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

That's my banjo player, Kenny.

0: Hope you're enjoying the classic live bluegrass music on this Saturday morning as we rise and shine on East Tennessee's own WDVX.
1: This next group has probably done more than anybody in promoting bluegrass on college campuses across the country. And they're here with us this afternoon at Bean Blossom. Let's make them welcome Lester Flatt and all his Nashville grass.

Thank you. Thank you so much. Let us say a place of great big gratitude. It's a real pleasure to be back with you. Hope that you're going to enjoy something we've got lined out for you. We've had a lot of requests, and we're going to try to answer as many of them as we possibly can. This one is one that's in our latest album, and we'd like to do an arrangement of it for you. There's been a lot of different records on this one here lately. It kind of hit the top, you know, across the country, even in the pop field. Some of them call it Mawkin Banjo. They called it Dueling Banjo, but the real title of it is Feudin' Banjo.

been listening to my story about a man named Jed. 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Then one day he was shooting at some food. Up through the ground come a bubbling crew. 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

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Said, California is the place you ought to be. So they loaded up the truck and they moved to Beverly Hills. That is swimming pools, movie star. Marnie? Granny and me always had to do a little dance on this number. And I thought maybe if Marnie here would kind of join in and take my part, I'd try to do a step or two of Granny's part. This is a little deal I stole from my buddy Bill Monroe long years ago. A little thing called a Kentucky Backstep. You ready?

0: Ladies and gentlemen, we'd like to welcome you to the Bean Blossom Bluegrass Festival put on by the master himself, Bill Monroe. My name is Billy Cole from WHO Radio in Des Moines, Iowa, and it's with great pleasure that I get to introduce the gentleman that's coming on right now. We've been at Des Moines for about a year and a half, and during the year and a half, this gentleman has come up there and brought all the boys with him and done an all-night gig with us over the air, and I hope some of you have had a chance to hear this. I know as a little boy growing up, I never realized the fact I'd ever get to meet him without alone be here at one of the greatest bluegrass festivals to introduce him. Would you all get together now, and let's give the master a great welcome, Bill Monroe and all the bluegrass boys.
1: Now I would like to call on a gentleman to come out and join in with me here and do a duet for you that I'm really proud of. Won't you make him welcome here this evening? James Monroe, give him another nice hand with you, please. We're going to do the number for you entitled...
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Thank you. Thank you a lot. Now I would like to call a couple of gentlemen out here that's been on the Grand Ole Opry a long time, and they're from the state of Virginia. They go over great wherever they play and do a wonderful job in the bluegrass field. Let's make them welcome again here today. Jim and Jesse, give them a nice hand. What do you say? Let's see, we picked out a number entitled, I Wonder Where You Are Tonight.

thank you, Jim and Jesse. That's mighty fine. Thank you. Thank you a lot. We have a guest with us here today, a good friend of mine, and a wonderful musician. And this boy works with Glenn Campbell. I know you've heard of Glenn Campbell, and he's a great banjo picker from the state of Mississippi. Carl Jackson, let's give him a nice hand. What do you say? He's going to do a mighty popular number that the people like, and he's going to really turn loose on this number. It's entitled The Orange Blossom Special.

East Tennessee's own WDVX. There's a great segment from Bean Blossom, Indiana, the Bill Monroe Bluegrass Festival back in 1974. A great version there of the Orange Blossom Special from Bill Monroe and the Bluegrass Boys there. We also heard a few tunes from Lester Flatt and the Nashville Grass and Jimmy Martin, all recorded the same year. Up there, we're going to hear some more performances from that very festival in the next hour, so stay tuned for that coming up in just a little bit. Once again, it's time to rise and shine, and WDVX thanks Garza Law Firm for their support and for sponsoring our 2026 Summer Nights Concert Series. Garza Law Firm believes in community, integrity, and supporting the people and places of East Tennessee that make our region strong. 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Well, getting ready to get back into the music right now. Want to say go Vols and stay safe out there. I know it's pretty hectic in Knoxville, Tennessee. And stay safe and enjoy the game after a while. And once again, hope you're having a wonderful weekend. Here's one from Paul Brewster with Lord, I Hope This Day Is Good. It's time to rise and shine on WDVX.

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0: East Tennessee's own WDVX. There's one from Doyle Lawson and Jerry Sally, a single they just released a couple of months ago, When It's Time for the Whippoorwill to Sing. High Fidelity in there with Red Ball Rocket Train, Old Barn from Ernie Thacker, Irene Kelly with My Flower, and A.J. Lee and Blue Summit, Soak Up the Sun, kicking us off at the top of 8 o'clock. It's time to rise and shine on this Super Saturday morning. Once again, hope you've got a great weekend ahead. I know Knoxville, Tennessee is mighty hectic right now, so please be safe out there. And go Vols a little later on today. We'll keep the music rolling right along with some more classic live bluegrass for you directly. But first, WDVX thanks Tennessee Stone on Clinton Highway in Knoxville for their support, offering hand-selected natural stone for outdoor fireplaces, stone patios, walkways, and more. 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We're going to stay at that same festival right now with a few more songs from Mr. Bill Monroe, also Jim and Jesse, and a couple of tunes from James Monroe to end out the set. Let's take a listen as we rise and shine on this Super Saturday morning. 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

Thank you, thank you, thank you. The Mears Skinner Blues. Let me call the names of all the bluegrass boys here before we go any further in the state they're from. With the bass fiddle back here on my left-hand side, from the state of Missouri, we have Guy Stevenson. Give him a hand here today. Thank you. And the next one on the line is from the state of Alabama. His name is Bob Fowler. Make Bob welcome. And on the right-hand side is two Kentuckians. The first one here is a great banjo picker. His name is Jack Hicks. Make him welcome. And for the greatest fiddler in bluegrass music on the right-hand side, Kenny Baker from Kentucky. Now I would like to do a number that we get a lot of requests for entitled You Won't Be Satisfied That Way.

And we'd like to do an old-timer for you here this evening. We hope you will enjoy. And this is wrote about the man that I learned to play from back in the hills of Kentucky, my Uncle Penn Vannevar. We titled this number, Uncle Penn.

Thank you. Thank you. The next number I would like to dedicate to that to all you folks that's here with us today, and it's entitled Blue Moon of Kentucky.

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1: Here are a couple of boys from Southwest Virginia I'd like to introduce to you right now. They are no strangers to a Bill Monroe Festival, so I want you to put your hands together and welcome Jim and Jesse and the Virginia Boys.

Thank you very much. We'd like to welcome everybody to our portion of the Bluegrass Festival here at Bean Blossom. We're all real happy to be here with you today, and hope everybody's going to enjoy our part. We have a few songs that we'd like to do. Here's one of the old ones that a lot of people request on our shows around the country, called Sweet Little Miss Blue Eyes.

Thank you very much. We certainly appreciate that. We hope you enjoyed it. We're going to introduce the boys we have in our band here, in case you'd like to meet some of them before we get away. I'll start with one on my right, way over yonder from Alabama. This is Jim Brock on the fiddle. Let's make Jim welcome. Next on the banjo is Vic Jordan. Let's make Vic welcome. And over here on the bass is Clarence Tater Tate. Let's make Clarence welcome. And, of course, I have my big brother Jim on the guitar. Now, this is it, folks. I'm Jesse. Funny thing, when Johnny Cash say that, they all stand up. I can't get them to talk. This is one called Please Be My Love.

Thank you. Ladies and gentlemen, from MCA Records in Nashville, Tennessee, James Monroe.

Thank you, Lyle. Thank you very much. We'd like to welcome you now to our part of the show here at the Bean Blossom Bluegrass Festival. This is the 7th year up here, and I hope that you've been enjoying it. Hope that you're going to enjoy our part of the show here. We want to feature the banjo player now, Mark Pruitt. He's been with me for about 6 months, and I think he does a fine job on the banjo. And this number that we're going to feature today is called Train 45.

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1: East Tennessee's own WDVX. You've been listening to live bluegrass recorded up in Bean Blossom, Indiana. Bill Monroe's annual bluegrass festival back in 1974. That was James Monroe. We also heard a few tunes from Jim and Jesse and from the father of bluegrass himself, Bill Monroe, kicking us off on that good set of music right here on Super Saturday Morning. I'm Alex Leach, and it's time to rise and shine. I'm in for just a few more minutes. We're about to head into our bluegrass gospel set of music. And we've got plenty more good WDVX programming for you all weekend long. Stay tuned right here. The music's going to keep right on going. Stay safe out there in Knoxville. I know it's going to be pretty hectic this morning and afternoon for the ball game. And we'd like to throw in a little Go Vols in there as well. But stay safe, most importantly, and enjoy your weekend. Thanks so much for tuning in and supporting WDVX. 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Here's Larry Sparks.

0: Welcome to the Tennessee Farm Table podcast and broadcast, a show that is dedicated to the people of the state of Tennessee who produce, prepare, and preserve food and agriculture, often with that Mountain South Appalachian flair. And on occasion, I just might have a guest from our neighbors from surrounding states here in the Southeast. This is your hostess and producer, Amy Campbell. The theme song that you just heard was sung and produced by East Tennessee's own Emmy Sunshine. She's from Madisonville, Tennessee. And today we are talking about fun things for kids, a kids' music program called Junior Appalachian Musicians, and a singer and songwriter from East Tennessee who teaches in this music program, all under the roof of the Great Smoky Mountains Heritage Center in Townsend, Tennessee. We visit with singer-songwriter Sarah Perkle, who is a program director and fiddle instructor with Smoky Mountain Jam, Junior Appalachian Music Program, and she's also program director and fiddle instructor for North Knox Jam. I ask her about this program, her music teaching, the person she wrote her song The Piney Rose about, and also about her chicken and dumplings. Thank you so much for your good company today at this big Tennessee table. I really appreciate you tuning in through podcast or radio broadcast. Let's first join singer, songwriter, and educator Sarah Perkle, who has taught music for close to some 30 years now in the East Tennessee area. Will you tell us about the song, The Piney Rose, and you writing it?
1: Yeah. You want to set that? You don't have to hold it. It's going to be a long story.
0: Yeah, I'll put it right there.
1: Okay. It was a spring day, kind of like today. It was farther into May, though, because the peonies don't bloom until May around here, a lot of places. Jeff and I had just moved into our little house in Barb Hollow, and his aunt that lives across the street kept saying, oh, you're going to have the prettiest pioneers down there, because that little house had been built in the 30s. And I didn't know what pioneers, I always thought she was talking about the trees.
0: Yeah.
1: And then when they bloomed, she said, look at those pretty pioneers. And I knew what she meant. And my mother said, yes, we call them piney roses. Little old ladies do. And we were having a movie day at Jeff's mom's house on a beautiful day. And I couldn't sit still. I couldn't stay indoors. So I made my excuses and I drove home. I felt weird. I don't know how to describe it. I felt like I had to get home. And all the way home, I just kept going, this valley is shining jewel right now. It's so beautiful. And so then I got my guitar out, and I started envisioning the little lady who might have planted those pioneers. And she's got dark hair with silver streaks in it, and it's two plaits that's divided in the back and then put on her head like a crown. You know how they do. And she's wearing a blue dress, and she's got little black horn-rimmed glasses, and she's round in the middle like I am now. I can see her in my mind, Anna Carter. And I just made up a story about, you know, what if you weren't going to make it to see a spring? What if you knew that you were at the end of your days? And I don't know, it just came out, kind of was just born.
0: That creative process, it's just kind of a magical thing, isn't it?
1: Yeah, it is. I'm going to be teaching a songwriting course for Steve Kaufman's camp coming up in June. And I'm like, honestly, how am I going to teach this?
0: Yes.
1: But it's really about being open, creating the space for it to come through.
0: Yes.
1: For you to be the conduit, for the songwriter to be the conduit. Mm-hmm. And I guess there's some skill to it, but I think it's kind of like gardening. I mean, you just kind of let some things grow and cultivate and let it bloom.
0: I've always thought about art making. I'm not one of these technique people, and I don't do art in order to just learn and master techniques. I want something to go through me.
1: Yeah. To process something.
0: Yes.
1: And that's what I use it for. I need to get back to where I make time for it, because I used to do those morning pages. You've heard of morning pages?
0: Huh.
1: There's a book called The Artist's Way that a friend of mine gave me back in the 90s, I guess. This woman was a screenwriter, and she had developed this technique for all people who are creative about when you get up first thing in the morning, when you're having your coffee, sit down with paper and pen and just scribble. She says do 3 whole pages, but

0: creates a place for the creativity to show up every day. Mm-hmm. And sometimes I get stuff and sometimes I don't, but I haven't done that in a long time. Mm-hmm. I got out of the habit of it when I was the pandemic and taking care of my parents, and but I need to get back to that. Mm-hmm. I don't know where I was going with that, but that's one of my processes. But you know, it's just the way I deal with the world is distill it into a song that I can soothe myself or entertain myself, or I don't know.
1: Well, it sure helps a lot of the other ones that really enjoy your music, like myself, I can say. I just love your music making very much. It's just got such soul.
0: Thank you.
1: You're welcome.
0: I'm glad to get to do it. Right before the pandemic, I was considering, you know, finding some other career, because I kind of stumbled into this. And you, just like anything, even if it's a wonderful thing to do, you enjoy it, people get burnt out on things. And I was just like, what even is this thing that I do? Why do I get paid to do this? Is it of any value? Yeah. And I was burned out. Mm-hmm. But then I realized during the pandemic, you know, I couldn't work at first. But then my schedule filled right back up with lessons on Zoom. And I realized that I do somehow provide something that people need. They need music. They need that. Yeah, people do need it. Just, you need music. You need to practice music the same way that exercise is good for you, even if you're not a professional athlete. Mm-hmm. Music is good for you, even if you're not a professional musician. It's good for you to hear it, to feel it, to use it.
1: I agree.
0: Yeah.
1: Here, we're up here at the Great Smoky Mountains Heritage Center, and I'm super excited that you're up here. Today is a Monday. What do you do up here?
0: I am the program director and the fiddle instructor for Smoky Mountain Jam, Junior Appalachian Musicians. Jam is a regional program that puts instruments in the hands of kids age like about third grade up to, we say third to eighth grade, but I've got some teenagers, like some 10th graders in this group, and we teach them how to play music, old time music and bluegrass music, the cultural music from our region.
1: I love that so much.
0: I do too.
1: I bet. I mean, it's just wonderful. Do you have kind of students involved that reach out to other students?
0: This is new for our area. Uh-huh. Jam's been around for a while. Uh-huh. It's out of Virginia. But, you know, I've just been teaching private lessons for close to 30 years now.
1: Yeah.
0: And I've always wanted to do a program like this that gives me the opportunity to work with kids whose parents maybe can't afford private lessons.
1: Mm-hmm.
0: Because I was one of those kids.
1: Yeah. Yay.
0: And then I'm also the program director and fiddle instructor for North Knox Jam that's starting up in May, the end of May. So while this is on hiatus for the summer, my husband Jeff and I and Drew Fisher are going to be teaching North Knoxville Jam.
1: That's wonderful.
0: Yeah.
1: Now, how do people find out about Jam and the North Knoxville thing?
0: Okay, go to jamkids.org to start with. That's no matter where you're at in the Southeast region, you can find a Jam affiliate somewhere near you. Mm-hmm. Tennessee, I feel like it's just now starting to pop for it. But jamkids.org. And then you can just reach out to me on my website. It's jeffandsarahmusic.com.
1: All right.
0: Yeah.
1: Well, and I have to brag on you.
0: Yeah.
1: You are in the East Tennessee
0: Writers Hall of Fame. It's an outreach program by the Friends of Literacy. Friends of Literacy does wonderful, wonderful work in the Knoxville area with helping people to read, inspiring reading for children and adults who are unable to read. They have lots of different programs. And so as a way to bring awareness to what they do, they recognize writers of all kinds from the East Tennessee area. And I was nominated by other members of the Hall of Fame, my peers now.
1: Yeah.
0: Karen Reynolds was one. Todd Steed was another one and I love it. And I love, it's a big honor for sure. And I'm milking it for all it's worth.
1: Yeah.
0: But it's also great to be able to spotlight what Friends of Literacy does.
1: Yes.
0: And also to spotlight the talented people that we have in the writing fields in our area. I mean, Alan Gratz is on the national bestseller list for all the young adult novels that he's written, and he's a very important

0: important and influential writer, and he's from Knoxville, and he was inducted last year. And he's a friend of mine, you know, there, but also Dolly Parton's in the Songwriters Hall of Fame. Of course, James Agee. There's a lot, I mean, just so many. There's just so many.
1: Well, it's well deserved, and I was so excited when I saw that you were nominated and got that, because you sure do deserve it.
0: Well, thank you. Thank you very much. I got to get my husband in there now. I think he deserves it.
1: He does. He's a great songwriter, yeah. Great singer, picker. Both of you, I love your music. I'm biased, but
0: I need that encouragement to keep going sometimes.
1: Yeah.
0: I mean, I really love playing for an audience and knowing that they're enjoying it.
1: Yes.
0: And seeing that we're moving the crowd.
1: Mm-hmm.
0: But when I don't get much chance to do that, I'm like, what is it that I do? I get that way again. I don't feel that way with teaching, because I can see it immediately. But
1: I feel that way too. If I'm just in my house doing stuff, I'm not sure how to gauge it.
0: Right.
1: If you can't get that feedback.
0: Right.
1: Oh, just so many things. And that album you did, Walking Tall Through High Weeds, down the plate for everything we have to go through every day.
0: Thank you.
1: Yeah.
0: Mm-hmm. Yeah, I just try to, I'm named after my great-great-grandmother. She was a tough chick. She was, I think she was short from what I understand. I never met her. And she had snow white hair that came down to her waist. Mm-hmm. She piled in a bun on top of her head. She was one of the first women to get a divorce in Knox County. She was granted what was called a bed and board divorce, because her husband would stay gone for, you know, years at a time sometimes, and then just come in and take all her money that she'd earned selling eggs and butter, and leave her and the kids with nothing. So she was granted a bed and board divorce so she could own her property and her earnings and take care of her children. She wore floor length dresses, and all the way to cover to her wrist, and high collars, and never wore any big patterns. But my grandmother told me that she had one vanity. This was her grandmother we're talking about here. She had one vanity, and that was that long white hair. And she would wash it in rainwater and dry it in the sun. She said she was a sight to see sitting in the grass in the sunshine with that hair. Now I have white hair.
1: I love it.
0: And so I've always wanted to honor that lady. I'm sorry, that was a long way about, you know, talking about walking tall through high weeds. But I think about all the things that she went through. So, and I start to think that, oh, woe is me. Well, what would Granny Fisher say?
1: Yes, all the granny ladies that came before us.
0: Yeah.
1: Yes. Now, can I ask you about your chicken and dumplings? Do you mind?
0: Sure. I don't think my chicken and dumplings are any more special than anybody else's, except for that I love chicken and dumplings from all cultures. I love matzo ball soup. That's like, if I'm having a bad time, I will go buy a whole chicken and put it in the oven, roast it. That's like, one of my friends said it's an antidepressant for your kitchen. But I've got two different ways that I make them. One is the traditional way where you make the broth and make the stock, and you boil the chicken, the whole chicken that way, and then make the dumplings. And I like them a cross between the noodle kind and the drop kind. Mm-hmm. So I usually roll them out, not too thin, and just cut them with a pizza cutter and drop them in. Because I like them a little bit chewy. I kind of like Cracker Barrel dumplings, honestly. That's what I like.
1: I do too.
0: But my mother made, this is something she got from a Bisquick cookbook, I think, in the 70s. It's chicken and herb dumpling casserole. And that's what she would make for special occasions. And it's more like a chicken pot pie in the stock. She would still make it from scratch. So she'd still boil a chicken because that's where I learned to do it.
1: Did you?
0: Yeah, she had six children. She and my dad did, and she could take one chicken and make all kinds of meals out of it for all of us. And this was like the Sunday dinner. She'd start with this. So it has, you know, like a cream of mushroom soup base, and it's got vegetables in it. And then it's a Bisquick biscuit dough that she would put in poppy seeds and poultry seasoning, and then she'd top it with breadcrumbs and bake it off.
1: Mm.
0: Yeah, I'm probably going to make that for the family when they come over. We have a family band now. We're the Perkles.
1: Awesome.
0: Or I really want it to be called Perkle Haze. And we have worked up the Jimi Hendrix song Purple Haze for that reason. But they're coming to my house on Sunday to rehearse. And so I'm thinking about making the chicken and herb dumpling casserole.
1: Oh, wouldn't that be just perfect?
0: Yeah.
1: You are listening to the Tennessee Farm Table. And today we are talking about fun things for kids.
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2: And now it is time for the gospel portion of our radio broadcast. 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And here is that song that Sarah Perkle wrote called The Piney Rose on the Tennessee Farm Table.

And you just heard three songs from Sarah Perkel and also Jeff Barber. They're singers and songwriters from East Tennessee. You just heard Farther On. And before that, you heard Walking Tall Through High Weeds. We started that set off with The Piney Rose. That's a song that Sarah wrote and that we referenced in this show. Hope you enjoyed those selections here on the Tennessee Farm Table. Thank you so much for joining us here today at the Tennessee Farm Table podcast and broadcast. It has been an honor to have your good company. 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I'd sure love to hear from you and swap some recipes and stories. Big thanks to Emmy Sunshine of Madisonville, Tennessee for the musical arrangement and singing and recording of our theme song. 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We hope you have a good week and keep on digging. This has been a Campbell Creative Incorporated production.

ain't that a sweet-looking bunch of people, I'm telling you. I was born down in Tennessee several years ago, and if it ever happens again to me, I'm going to have it happen right here in this town. Little of what does the deep sea say?

And that was James King with Chiseled in Stone from Three Chords and the Truth. Loretta Lynn with You're Looking at Country. Doc Watson with What Does the Deep Sea Say from Old Timey Concert. Started the show off with Longview, I've Never Been So Lonesome in My Life from their self-titled album Longview. And you're listening to Sweetgrass, the softer side of bluegrass with a little pepper in a classic country. And this is Amy Campbell in here with you this Saturday. Thank you so much for tuning in today, and a big hello to our online listeners. You're always going to hear a Dolly Parton song, the first song of the second set here on Sweetgrass. And here is Dolly Parton, along with Emmylou Harris and Linda Ronstadt, from the trio album With the Hobo's Meditation.

You just heard Doyle Lawson and Quicksilver, Till the Last Leaf Shall Fall, Old and in the Way with the Hobo Song from the album Old and in the Way, Furlin' Husky, On the Wings of a Dove, and we started that set off with Dolly Parton, Emmylou Harris, and Linda Ronstadt with the Hobo's Meditation off that trio album. And you have been listening to Sweet Grass, the softer side of bluegrass with a little peppering of classic country. And this is your hostess, Amy Campbell. We have time for one more song, and I hope y'all have a really good week upcoming. Again, I want to say how much I appreciate your good company. This has been a Campbell Creative Production. Here is Keith Whitley and Ricky Skaggs with the Wildwood Flower on East Tennessee's own 89.9 WDVX.

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1: Good Saturday morning. You're listening to Kid Stuff, and I am your host, Sarah Perkle. We just heard Miss Lynn with Something New. Before that, Imperfection is a Gift by the Harmonica Pocket. Ellis Paul with a song about Woody Guthrie, the working man. And we always start this show off with the theme song written by Sean McCullough. 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Right at Visit Knoxville from 10 to 11, second Saturday of every month. Come down there and see me. I would love for you to play, make some music with me. I might even put you on the stage and on the radio if you're a kid. You got to be a kid. Okay, let's get back to the music.

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was Sweet Honey in the Rock from an album called All for Freedom. That song was So Glad I'm Here. Before that, Rainbow in My Heart by Sunny Side Up. Let's see, before that, Harvest by Musica Sierra. And we started that set off with Give Me That Zydeco from an album called My Little Snap Bean, Zydeco for Children. This is kids stuff. Let's have some more music. Spell.

pulls a crumb from a seagull beak. Hear her whistle, hear her squeak. 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

see a bird, I see a bold little bird, I see a bird, I see a bold little bird, I see a bird, I see a bold little bird, I see a bird, I see a bold little bird, I see.

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1: Howdy, kids, and welcome to Rockin' in the Forest with Farmer Jason. It's such a cool thing to be out here in the forest. There's lots to do and loads of neat stuff to learn about. Hey, it kind of smells funny out here. In fact, I smell a skunk, and here he comes!

doing is he's on Howard Armstrong, also known as Louie Bluey, with Sitting on Top of the World. The Louie Bluey Festival is going on right now in the La Follette area, and that's a cool festival. And also, there's the Blue Ribbon Country Fair at the Great Smoky Mountains Heritage Center in Townsend. So many things going on today that are fun. I hope you're enjoying your day. This is Kid Stuff. I'm your host, Sarah Perkle. Let's get back to the show.

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For more information, the number is 865-494-9854.

0: Lori Bertner from an album she did entirely in Espanol. That was Somos Los Dinosaurios. I did the best I could pronouncing that. Before that, Billy Ebeling with Rock and Roll Baby. Lori Bertner one more time before that with Chill on the Plate. And we started that set off with Jazzy Ash, She'll Be Coming Round the Mountain. This is your host for Kid Stuff. My name is Sarah Perkle. Please come see me the second Saturday of every month when we do Kid Stuff live in front of an audience inside Visit Knoxville on the corner of Summit Hill and Gay Street. It's free and it's so fun, and I would love to see your smiling faces. Come help me make some music. All right, speaking of music, we might have a tune or two left. Let's get back to
1: it. Green means go. Red means stop. Green means go. Red means stop.
2: I'm gonna get sick, so I think you better stop.
1: I'm gonna get sick, so I think you better stop.

He liked rhythmic syncopation. 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
1: 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Good morning. You are listening to Judas Jams. This is your host, John. We're going to kick things off today with Lord Huron, The Night We Met, from the album Strange Trails, here on East Tennessee's own WDVX.

is a blade. He is a picture that I saved for too long. He is my credit card and keys, and the reason I won't find peace. He is a song I should not complete.

That was the latest from Mumford & Sons with some help from Chris Stapleton. That was the song Here. Before that, the masked country musician Orville Peck from the album Pony, that was Turned to Hate. Dave Alvin with the title track from King of California, and Lord Huron kicked off that set from the album Strange Trails, that was The Night We Met. 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Let's see, coming up later today, there is no show today. There will be a revisited show this afternoon from the Shootouts, Cherokee Hope, and Domino Lewis. Coming up on Monday, on the Blue Plate, Tenny Rain, followed by the Paula Boggs Band. On Tuesday, Remy Good, followed by Zach and Blue. Wednesday, Lazarus Lake. 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All right, let's get back into the music here. We are going to kick off this next set with the Oklahoma musician Kirsten White. 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

wrap that set up with Valerie June with Joy Joy from her latest Owls, Omens, and Oracles. Before that, new one from Elizabeth Cook, that was Girls of Atomic City from Great Television. Margot Price with Tennessee Song from Midwest Farmer's Daughter. And we kick that set off with Kirsten White with Alcohol from the album Don't Write Love Songs. WDBX presents the final Summer Nights concert series and radio show of the year at Yeehaw Brewing in Knoxville with former BR549 frontman Chuck Mead and special guest The Royal Hounds. Wednesday, October 14th, 6 p.m. doors, and the show starts at 7. WDBX will be on site with merch, including our new t-shirts from the design contest. Thanks to ORNL Federal Credit Union, Garza Law, and Yeehaw Brewing for their support of the WDVX Summer Nights Concert Series. All right, here on Judas Jams, we always kick off the second half of the show with Booker T and the MGs, so we're going to do that right now. This is Taboo from the album And Now.

Probably you heard a thousand times or more.

0: Ladies and gentlemen, due to the time circumstances and getting all the action involved in this show, we're going to have to cut some of the action.
1: If y'all want us to stay on,
0: get together.

That one was from the Numero Group record label. That was Marion Black with the song Who Knows from the album Eccentric Soul, the Capsule label. Before that, of course, Stevie Wonder with Sir Duke from Songs in the Key of Life, a live song from the Barcays. That was their version of Otis's I Can't Turn You Loose from Sold Out, the Watts Stack Collection. And of course, kicking off that set, Booker T and the MGs, Taboo from their album And Now. 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All right, we're going to kick off the last set. Here is Dutch band Yin Yin with the song Alpaca from The Rabbit That Hunts Tigers here on Judas James.

0: All right, we wrap the show up with two new songs from the Coal Mine Records label. That last one was the Winston Brothers with Get On Down from their upcoming album Sweets. Before that, Parlor Greens, Eat Your Greens from their new album Emeralds. And we kicked off that set with Dutch band Yin Yin with the song Alpaca from The Rabbit That Hunts Tigers. You've been listening to Judah's Jams. I hope you enjoyed the show, because as Judah says, it was kind of awesome. Join us again next week for another exciting edition of Judah's Jams here on East Tennessee's Own WDVX.
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1: Hey, y'all, and welcome to the WDVX Blue Plate Special, Revisited. I'm your host, Soundman Ozzy. And while the WDVX Studios is taking a little break for renovations, I'll be digging through the archives to keep the good music rolling. Coming up later on today's show, we'll be hearing from the Shootouts and Domino Lewis. But to get things started, from October 2025, this is Cherokee Hope on the WDVX Blue Plate Special, Revisited.
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I wish I wrote it, but I didn't. My pappy did. His name's Eldon Davis. I hope he's listening. This is another one of his songs, actually, we're fixing to do. This one's called Honeysuckle Day in Tennessee.

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1: This is Cherokee Hope with us here today on the Blue Plate Special. So, now, tell me again the name of the town you're from.
0: Solana.
1: Solana.
0: It's Clay County, Tennessee.
1: Okay. And you just mentioned that your dad wrote those last two songs, so I'm going to...
0: My mom's dad.
1: Your mom's dad.
0: Yeah, my pappy.
1: Your pappy. Okay. So... You did come from a musical family.
0: Somewhat.
1: Okay.
0: We all try to sing. I say try, you know.
1: So, was your grandfather a musician, or did he just dabble in that on the side?
0: Yeah, he's a really good dobro picker.
1: Okay.
0: Yeah, and I've loved the way that he writes. He's been writing songs for a long time.
1: So, what about your parents? Are they musical?
0: They both love music, and they've had it around me my entire life. You
1: okay.
0: Know,
1: but so how old really were you when you started making music?
0: I don't even remember when I started. I feel like probably before I could walk, you know, I was trying.
1: Well,
0: I'm
1: what
0: still
1: about
0: trying.
1: What about writing songs?
0: The first song, this is so funny you asked that, because I got asked this the other day, and I answered the question totally wrong. The first song I ever remember co-writing, I was about five, and I was sad. My dad was at work. My mom was doing her thing. I was up at my grandma's house with my cousin, and we had our little straw hats on, and we went off walking, and we sat on the hillside by, on the bank by my grandma's house, and we wrote this song called Obie River Country Girl, because we lived by the Obie River and Doll Lake. we won't be playing that today, unfortunately. But that's the first time I remember really sitting down with somebody else and, like, putting it on paper and trying to perform it for the family and stuff.
1: So is co-writing a thing you like to do?
0: I'm not good at it, but that's I guess that's the first time I remember actually taking it serious. And I guess it was because she's a little bit older than me, you know, and she was cool and taking it serious. So I'm like, we're going to go be cool on this hill and write a song.
1: You know, the big Nashville thing is, you know, to make those appointments and those writing dates. And
0: I can't do that.
1: All right. We're going to get more music here this afternoon from Cherokee Hope on the Blue Plate Special.

Thank you all so much. We can do it. Yeah, we can do that A instead of. All right. Yeah, sorry. I got a little excited. This is one of mine. I guess I wrote this when I was like 19 or something. I'm 22 now.

0: Hi, Kevin.
1: That was Cherokee Hope on the WDVX Blue Play Special, Revisited. Well, to keep things rolling on along on today's show, from August 2023, this is the Shootouts on the WDVX Blue Plate Special, Revisited.

0: Thank you so much, y'all. Thank you so much. As Red mentioned, we've got a new album called Stampede that we put out in February. We've been busy touring the heck out of that album. We've been in, I think, 23 or 24 states so far this year, keeping busy. We're going to do another one from the new album here for you. This is a song that was influenced by my love of the Blasters and gosh, who else? So many other.
1: Rock Pile.
0: Dave Edmonds, Nick Lowe, Paul Kennerly, for an obscure name right there. This one is a fun one. This one's called Run for Cover.

0: Thank you so much. Thank you, everybody.
1: It's the Shootouts with us here today on the Blue Plate Special. So, this new project is, it kind of came out of nowhere, kind of. and you know, you all had just put out something and weren't really quite prepared, but you kind of had an offer of a situation you couldn't turn down.
0: That is
1: from
0: a great
1: a very
0: way of...
1: important person who helped you all out with this project.
0: Yeah.
1: So tell the folks all about your new project, Stampede.
0: Yeah, absolutely. So we had just put out a record called Bullseye in April of 2021. And less than a month after that, a mutual friend connected us with Ray Benson of Asleep at the Wheel. And next thing you know, we decided we were going to make a record together. And we used the next 3 months to kind of pull together some material. And by September of that year, we were back in the studio cutting Stampede. And we hadn't intended on making a record quite so quickly. But when that opportunity pops up to work with a legend like Ray Benson, you don't say no to that.
1: So you also had some pretty fancy guests on this new project. Just a few. You know, little name dropping, like, you know, Buddy Miller and Jim Lauderdale.
0: James, yeah, we love James.
1: Raul Malo,
0: yeah.
1: Marty Stewart even,
0: yeah,
1: on there. So.
0: Yeah, and all of Asleep at the Wheel, too.
1: Oh, of course, there's that band, you know. You might have, I don't know.
0: It's good help if you can get it, Red, I'll tell you
1: well,
0: that.
1: Well, it helps when you know the right people. You're definitely connected, I'll tell you that much.
0: Thank you.
1: So, there happens to be merch available over there at the merch table, y'all. And it's also available out there on all of those musical platforms. Wherever, it's my buzzer telling me to hush, enough talking, music time. Y'all, they're headed back up to Ohio. They'll be in Canton Gardens on Thursday in Willoughby.
0: Willoughby on Friday.
1: You can find the complete tour schedule there at shootoutsmusic.com for more information. You all can certainly shake and howdy with them afterwards and thank them for being here with us today, but I will slide out of the way. We'll get more music here from the Shootouts on the WDVX Blue Plate Special.
0: Thank you, Red. This is another one from Stampede. This is one of the ones that featured a special guest. Mr. Buddy Miller was kind enough to sing with us on this song. A little California country for you. This is called Anywhere But Here.

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1: That was Domino Lewis on the WDVX Blue Plate Special, Revisited. 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
1: 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Good afternoon, everybody, and welcome to the Swing Set. I'm Spencer. I'll be with you till about 3 o'clock this afternoon. Got a lot of great Western swing music for you. Now, if you're new to the show, I always explain that some of it may be a little Western jazzy or Western bluesy, perhaps a little honky-tonky, and we might throw in a rockabilly to warm you up for Red Hickey's Rumble tonight at 7 o'clock. We play the pioneers of Western swing as well as the current Western swingers, and we always play a big band tune as well. We'll open up the Great American Songbook every now and then and see what we can find that might be fun to hear. And we always play a couple of cowboy songs as well. So, what did we open the show with? We started with a San Antonio medley from Daryl McCall and Ray Sanders and Curtis Potter. Had Jim Hendricks in there with Texas Swinger. Al Dexter, I'm Losing My Mind Over You. Shoot Low, Sheriff, Please Don't Talk About Me When I'm Gone. And we finished up there with The Sleep at the Wheel and Route 66. Route 66 is an indication of what we've been doing the last three Saturdays. My bride and I just returned from a long driving trip that included visits to the Colorado National Monument, the Arches National Park and Canyonlands National Park, Capitol Reef National Park, Bryce Canyon, Zion National Park, Sedona, Hoover Dam, Grand Canyon, Antelope Canyon, and stops along parts of Route 66 that included Flagstaff and Standing on the Corner in Winslow, Arizona, Gallup, New Mexico, Albuquerque, Amarillo, and Oklahoma City. We had a visit to the National Cowboy and Western Heritage Museum. Great trip. Gone about 3 weeks, and many, many thanks to Nita and Andy for filling in for me. 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Thank you very much. And from the Big Ears Festival announcing its 2027 edition, April 1st through the 4th, including Mavis Staples, Gillian Welch, Nathaniel Rateliff, and more. 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Let's get back to the music on our second set. I always play one of the founders of Western Swing, be it Bob Wills or Milton Brown. This week I got Bob Wills and the Texas Playboys and my Little Rock Candy Baby on the swing set on East Tennessee Zone WDVX.

Doctor. Yes, Doc Lewis, now performing a beautiful operation on that old piano. Well, go ahead, Doc.

0: polka. Man, the guys at the bar are checking her out when she's walking by. Look at that.
1: I can't get enough of her.
0: Man, everybody wants her. Now she's looking at you now. Hey,

0: East Tennessee's own WDVX in the swing set. We started that set of music off with Bob Wills and the Texas Playboys, My Little Rock Candy Baby, followed by the Texas Gypsies with Everybody Wants Her, Rooster Quantrell, Don't Lay Your Troubles on Me, and we finished up there with a song from a group called the East Texas Serenaders with Mineola Rag. Writer Nancy Bredenberg said that in blending regional dance fiddling with fast northern ragtime, the East Texas Serenaders set the pace for all other Western and Texas bands that were to follow, creating a wholly new indigenous style, which was later jazzed up and elaborated to become Western swing. So they were kind of the precursors to Western swing music, even before the Doughboys with Bob Wills and Milton Brown. One of the members was Huggins Williams, and he did play some Western swing with the Lou Preston Band and was an early mentor to Johnny Gimble. Big doings in Knoxville today. We got a lot of people in for a big old football game that's going on over at Neyland Stadium right now between the Texas Longhorns and the Tennessee Volunteers, and the president is in town to see the show. And when I last looked, the Longhorns were leading the Volunteers by a score of 10-3. I don't usually report football scores, but we'll keep an eye on that one and kind of keep you up to date on what's going on. But right now, we invite you to shop at the WDVX.com. New items have been added to the shop, including new listener design contest winners T-shirts, WDVX Time to Shine T-shirt, and the WDVX Orange Camel High-Vis Trucker Caps, WDVX license plates, and more. 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And WDVX thanks the Clayton Center for the Arts on the campus of Maryville College for their support as they present the Southern Nights Comedy Tour, an evening celebrating the culture, family dynamics, and everyday absurdities of life in the South, featuring stand-up comedian Mary Ryan Brown and storyteller Landon Bryant. This all happens on Thursday, November 12th at 7:30. 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Back to the music, bottom of the hour. This is where we always play a cowboy tune, and we're starting off with the Sons of the Sand. No, that's at the wrong break. I'm going to start off with a Saddle Up song from the Farmer and Adele on the swing set on East Tennessee's own WDVX.
1: 1, 2, buckle my boots, yeah.

East Tennessee Zone, WDVX in the swing set. That was the Music City Doughboys with Step Aside. We started off with the Farmer and Adele with the Saddle Up song, a cowboy tune. And then a guy that usually sings some cowboy songs for us, Roy Rogers, and My Heart Went That Away. And then we had Rockin' Bonnie and the Western Bound Combo with Don't Worry. We're about 1:44 on this Saturday afternoon on the swing set. And WDVX thanks the Shed Smokehouse and Juke Joint at Smoky Mountain Harley Davidson in Maryville for their support as they announce their final month of outdoor shows at the Shed. The gates open at 6 and lawn chairs are permitted. Food's available. And more information and tickets are at theshedmaryville.com. 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Weather-wise, it's a beautiful Saturday in East Tennessee, mostly cloudy right now with 73 degrees. We're expecting a high of about 77. Tonight, it's going to be mostly clear, but it's going to be a little coolish, down around 49. Tomorrow, sunny with a high near 76, mostly clear tomorrow night. And Monday, they say it's going to be sunny with a high of about 78. Great football weather. No change in the score when I checked a minute ago between that Tennessee-Texas game. The Longhorns are still leading 10-3. We'll keep an eye on it. Back to the music. This is where we play a big band tune. We got one from February 1945. This is Woody Herman and Apple Honey on the swing set on East Tennessee's own WDVX.

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2: Yeah. Everybody. Dance.

East Tennessee's on WDVX in the swing set. That's Moe Scarlett wrapping up an extra long, extra good set of music with Any Time. That set started about a half an hour ago with an instrumental tune from the great Woody Herman from February 1945 with a swinging tune called Apple Honey, followed by Don Burnham and a whole bunch of other people. Go Man Go. We had Jimmy Widener in there with That's My Linda Lou. Junior Brown took us into the 2 o'clock hour with I'm Headed Back to Austin Tonight. In that song, he mentioned the 72-ounce steak in Amarillo. We passed that place on our long road trip on our way back home. Quite a place. I think if you could eat the 72-ounce steak, plus probably all the sides, you get it for free. I don't think many people can do it. But nonetheless, Harry Choates started off the 2 o'clock hour with his special, an instrumental tune. Steve Marquardt with Long Gone Lonesome Blues. The Big Valley Rangers, Hillbilly Swing, Silver Dew on the Bluegrass Tonight. Joe Paul Nichols, and as I said, we finished up with Moe's Scarlett. WDVX thanks Live Nation for their support as they present the Zac Brown Band's Love and Fear Tour with special guest Grace Potter in concert at the Food City Center Thompson Bowling Arena on the UT campus. That'll be Thursday, October 8th at 7 p.m.

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You'll find people like the Gladstone Family Band, Anders Thompson Trio, and Scott Southworth. Let's get back to the music. This is where we like to open up the Great American Songbook and see what we can find. And we've got selections in this section from Marty Robbins, Willie Nelson, and Ferlin Husky. But we're going to start off with one from the Dole Brothers with a jazz standard that was composed by Morgan Lewis with lyrics by Nancy Hamilton. It was first performed in 1940 and famously recorded by artists like Benny Goodman, Les Paul, and Mary Ford, and Ella Fitzgerald. This is How High the Moon. On the Swing Set on East Tennessee's own WDVX.

0: sun goes down. It's never dark when she's around. She's so affectionate, and I'll say this, that when she kisses me, I sure stay kissed. When my sugar walks down the street, the little birdies go tweet, tweet, tweet.
1: Tweet, tweet.
0: Birdies go tweet, tweet, tweet.
1: Tweet, tweet.
0: The little birdies go tweet, tweet.
2: East Tennessee's own WDVX in the swing set. That was Ferlin Husky doing When My Sugar Walks Down the Street. That's a jazz standard from 1924. We started off with the Doyle Brothers doing How High the Moon, followed by Marty Robbins doing September in the Rain, 1937 song by Harry Warren and Al Dubin, and widely recorded by numerous artists. Willie Nelson in there doing September song from 1938, and that's been recorded by a lot of folks, including Frank Sinatra, and Jimmy Durante had a pretty famous version of it. The Spurs did What's This Thing Called Love, an instrumental tune, from 1929, it was written by Cole Porter for the musical Wake Up and Dream, and has also become a widely recognized jazz standard. By the way, as you know, we got a big old football game going on in Needland Stadium this afternoon. The Volunteers tied it up for a bit at 10-10. Last look, the Longhorns are back in front by a field goal, so it's 13-10 at my last look just a couple of minutes ago. We'll keep an eye on it before we leave. The Smoky Mountain Blues Society preserves and promotes blues music. They offer programs for veterans and have a Blues in the Schools program as well as concerts at local venues. October the 11th, it's the Blues Cruise with Long Tall Deb Trio aboard the Star of Knoxville Riverboat. More information can be found at smokymountainblues.org/events. Let's get back to the music. We're at the bottom of the hour. This is where we'll play a cowboy tune. And we got the Sons of the San Joaquin. There's a Rainbow Over the Range on the swing set on East Tennessee's own WDVX.

East Tennessee's own WDVX, the swing set. That was the Hot Texas Swing Band with Make My Dream Come True. We started off with a cowboy tune from the Sons of the San Joaquin. There's a Rainbow Over the Range. The Taylor Made Band did Trouble in Mind. And Pokey LaFarge was in there with One Town at a Time. We're at 2:44 on this Saturday afternoon on the swing set. About to wrap it up. Got a few more songs to play for you. But first, we'll say that support for WDVX comes from Barley's Tap Room and Pizzeria on Jackson Avenue in Knoxville's Old City. 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Barley'sKnoxville.com for food and beer menus and event calendar information. Now, coming up this coming Friday for the Big Plate, it's Brendan James Wright. 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Weather-wise, it's a beautiful Saturday in East Tennessee. We got some cloudy skies and 73 degrees. We're looking for a high of about 77, and we might make it. Mostly clear tonight with a low of around 49. Tomorrow it's going to be sunny with a high near 76, and tomorrow night it's going to be mostly clear again with a low of around 49. Monday is going to be sunny with a high near 78 and mostly clear on Monday night. Looking ahead, I don't see any chances of rain until about Wednesday night. They're saying about a 20% chance of some showers. But right now for the weekend, we got a good weather day for today and tomorrow, and 73 degrees under some cloudy skies. 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We would appreciate it very much. One last look at a football score going on in Neyland. The Texas Longhorns still lead the Volunteers by a score of 13-10. That was my last look at that. Gotta go. It's been good to be back with you after a three-week absence, and we'll be back with you on Saturday. Stay tuned. Colton Zinni's up next with Uncle John's Marble City Jam, and we'll see you next week here on the swing set. We got a few more tunes to play for you. We always play a swing tune at 1:45 by a swing artist, but the Western swing artist will also play one good one, too. This is from John Rauhaus with a song that was written by Cole Porter, composed during a 1935 ocean cruise. It was introduced in the Broadway musical Jubilee in October 1935. The first successful recording was a version by Artie Shaw and his orchestra in 1938. But this is John Rauhaus, Begin the Begin, on the swing set on East Tennessee's own WDVX.

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1: 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Well, hey out there, Radio Land, it's your good buddy Colton Zenny, and I'm coming at you with another brand new edition of Uncle John's Marble City Jam. Hey, I'm sure happy to have you tuned in and hanging out with me here this weekend, as always, on your WDVX Saturday afternoon, where I spin you 4 hours of music right here from 3 o'clock until 7 o'clock. And hey, what do you say we go ahead and kick right into it? What about Widespread Panic right here doing All Time Low on East Tennessee Zone? WDVX, your good buddy Colton Zenny, bringing you Uncle John's Marble City Jam.

East Tennessee's own WDVX. What about the Derek Trucks Band right there? That was Joyful Noise. Before that, the Allman Brothers bringing you their classic Southbound. Before that, it was The Band doing Ophelia. That was off the Last Waltz live record, and I guess a live concert film too. Hey, and getting us going was Widespread Panic. They were doing All Time Low as we are up and off the ground right here in this week's edition of Uncle John's Marble City Jam. Hey, happy to have you tuned in and hanging out with me as always, as I'm your good buddy Colton Zenny, letting you know that WDVX received support from Kern's Food Hall in South Knoxville, who, along with WDVX, present the 2026 Scruffy Roots Festival. It's a showcase of East Tennessee Americana music on the big stage at Kern's. Sunday, October the 11th, live music kicks off at 1 o'clock. Crawdaddy Jones will be playing. Also performing will be Free Rain Bluegrass, Lazarus Lake, Emmy Sunshine, Big Pink and the Dirty Gospel, and hey, vendors and more will be on site, as well as the WDVX crew. 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So whether you're facing an injury, facing a legal dispute, or just needing guidance through a difficult time, you can find them online at GarzaLaw.com. 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Hey, turning our attention right back to the music, and hey, how about we kick things right into a big one from the dead right here? How about we turn back those hands of time to 1976, Oakland Coliseum Stadium, Samson and Delilah. Bob Weir at the helm right here on East Tennessee's own WDVX, where you got it locked in to Uncle John's Marble City Jam.

East Tennessee Zone, WDVX. What about the Grateful Dead right there, 1976, Oakland, California. That was Dick's Picks 33 as we heard Samson and Delilah as the boys spooled up the jam machine just after that into Slipknot and then rolling right into an absolutely magnificent Franklin's Tower right there. As you could hear, Garcia really getting excited there with some big-time fanning there at the end. Gosh, hot stuff from the Grateful Dead. Has I got enough time for one more set of music right here in this 3 o'clock hour? Hey, your good buddy Colton Zenny right here. I'm happy to have you with me this week and as always on your WDVX Saturday afternoon. Hey, want to let you know that support for WDVX comes from Barley's, presenting the WDVX Blue Plate Special, where additional support for the Blue Plate Special comes as well from Modelo Especial and the East Tennessee Foundation. 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All those shows at noon, all those shows free. 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There is, hey, WDVX wants to let you know about the Zach Brown Band Love and Fear Tour, which is rolling through the Food City Center around these parts. We know it as Thompson Bowling Arena on UT's campus there, Thursday, October the 8th at 7 p.m. You can get tickets and info for that show at foodcitycenter.com. Hey, WDVX, also thanks Martha in the Bistro at the Bijou in downtown Knoxville for their support as they've been serving Knox Vegas for 45 years, featuring farm-to-table veggies, comfort food, daily chalkboard specials, and more. 7 days a week, brunch on weekends, live jazz, 4 nights a week. They got it going at the Bistro, and you can find out more online at the Bistro at thebijou.com. Hey, jumping right back into the music. Like I said, I got enough time to squeeze in one more set of tunes here in this 3 o'clock hour. Make sure to keep it locked in, though, because we're getting ready for 2 hours of jam grass music here in our 4 and 5 o'clock hours. But first, the band, Don't Do It. This is live at the Academy of Music in New York, New York, 1971. Let's dig in on East Tennessee Zone, WDVX.

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Thank you. 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Well, hey out there, Radio Land, it's your good buddy Colton Zenny, and I'm happy to be coming to you with the first of two Jamgrass Hours like we do every week right here on Uncle John's Marble City Jam. Hey, I'm happy to have you with me here for this week's edition of the show, and as always, thanks for tuning in and hanging out with me, and hey, what do you say we go ahead and roll right into it? Let's catch an outfit that I caught over in Charlotte, North Carolina here this past fall as they were doing a run of shows. Maybe it was this past spring. I don't know. Time runs together. It's Andy Falco and it's Travis Book doing New Speedway Boogie right here on East Tennessee Zone WDVX.

East Tennessee's own WDVX. It was the Kitchen Dwellers right there. Their tune covered Bridges. Before that, Sam Bush bringing you Funk 55 and getting us going here in this 4 o'clock Jamgrass Hour. It was Andy Falco and Travis Book of the infamous String Dusters. They were taking on the Grateful Dead's new Speedway Boogie as we are rolling here in this 4 o'clock hour of Jamgrass music. And hey, before we keep on rolling with more music, I want to let you know that support for WDVX comes from the Appalachian Arts Craft Center and Gift Shop, located just off the Norris Clinton exit there off I-75, just next to the Museum of Appalachia. The center features the work from local artists, and hey, they've got online shopping. 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It's coming April 1st through the 4th, including Jeff Tweedy, Wise Blood, Sierra Hull, and more. Hey, the full lineup and more info, as well as tickets, can be found online at BigEarsFestival.org. Hey, WDVX also thanks the Knoxville Symphony Orchestra for their support as they present Bach and Bluegrass live at the historic Bijou Theater, downtown Knoxville, this Sunday. That is tomorrow at 2:30 p.m. for a matinee show. The Knoxville Symphony Orchestra, led by Aram Demirjian, will feature mandolin soloist Jeff Midkiff performing Bach's Brandenburg Concerto No. 3, Mark O'Connor's Appalachia Waltz, and Jennifer Higdon's Mandolin Concerto. Tickets are available right now at knoxsymphony.com as we turn our attention right back to the music. And hey, how about a new release here from Carson Peters and Iron Mountain as they're taking on Jim Croce's Walking Back to Georgia on East Tennessee's own WDVX.

0: East Tennessee's own WDVX Mountain Grass Unit, a number off their new record, Appalachian Smoke, right there. That was Eagle's Nest. Before that, Bela Fleck, Revenge of the Tentacle Dragon. Then we heard Trey Hensley, Going and Gone. That one featuring Molly Tuttle. Before that, Billy Strings, Leaning on a Travelin' Song. That one with Jason Carter. And getting us going, it was Carson Peters and Iron Mountain, taking on Jim Croce's Walking Back to Georgia. As I got enough time for one more set of Jamgrass here in this 4 o'clock hour, but don't go anywhere because I got another hour of Jamgrass music coming hot on its tail during this 5 o'clock hour of tunes. But first, I want to let you know that WDVX is a media sponsor of the Laurel Theater in their concert series presented by Jubilee Community Arts. The Laurel Theater is at 16th and Laurel Avenue in Knoxville's Fort Sanders neighborhood, and tickets and info are available right now at jubileearts.org. As WDVX receives support as well from Chop Shop Hair Salon, right there at 1206 North Central Street, where Cindy Lou and her crew of artists have been offering East Tennesseans haircuts, color extensions, and more for 16 years there in Happy Holler. They're open Tuesday through Saturday. 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And you can find them on Instagram at Chop Shop Hair, or you can give them a call directly at 865-525-4240. Hey, jumping right back into the music, it's Uncle John's Marble City Jam. It's your good buddy, Colton Zenny. And hey, how about more new music? How about AJ Lee and Blue Summit taking on Who Walks In When I Walk Out? This one featuring Ann Fung and Trey Hensley. And it's going down on East Tennessee's own WDVX.
1: Who walks in when I walk out? Who gives you that high, baby? Who's that got me jealous of you? Who walks in when I walk out? Don't you know you're my baby? Who's that got me worrying too? Now when we kiss, I kinda miss something that used to be. And every day that I'm away, I get the feeling that you're fooling me. Now who walks in when I walk out? Who gives you that high, baby? Who's that got me jealous of you?

walks in when I walk out? Who gives you that high, baby? Who's that got me jealous of you? Who walks in when I walk out? Don't you know you're my baby? Who's that got me worrying too?

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Well, hey out there, Radio Land. It's your good buddy Colton Zenny, and I'm coming at you with the second of two GM Grass Hours right here in this week's edition of Uncle John's Marble City Jam. And as always, right here on your WDVX Saturday afternoon. Hey, thanks for tuning in and hanging out with us here. And hey, what do you say we go ahead and roll right into that jam grass music that we've been talking about? And hey, how about Del McCurry, his band, and friends taking on Buffalo Springfield's classic For What It's Worth on East Tennessee Zone WDVX. Your good buddy Colton Zenny spinning you Uncle John's Marble City Jam.

East Tennessee Zone, WDVX. What about the band Magoo right there taking on their tune Sick Dog? Before that, Bela Fleck doing Vertigo, that one featuring Sam Bush, Stuart Duncan, Edgar Meyer, and Brian Sutton. Before that, Sierra Hull, her number Let's Go with Aofi O'Donovan. And getting us going, it was Del McCurry, his band, and friends taking on Buffalo Springfield's classic For What It's Worth. Hey, if you dug that Magoo stuff, keep it locked in. Hey, Magoo will be playing at Barley's on October the 27th. Uncle John's Marble City Jam is very proud to be the media sponsor for that show. Keep it locked in to my Instagram page. That's WDVX Colton, as I'm spooling up a giveaway. I'll be giving away a couple pairs of tickets to that show here this upcoming month in October. And I want to let you know, certainly, that support for WDVX comes from Barley's Tap Room and Pizzeria right there, Jackson Avenue in Knoxville's Old City. You can find all kinds of live music. You can find good food. 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As WDVX thanks the nonprofit International Bluegrass Music Association for their support as they present the 2026 World of Bluegrass Business Conference and Music Festival coming October the 20th through the 24th down there at the Convention Center downtown Chattanooga. 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Hey, jumping right back into the music, how about we kick things to the WDVX archives, to the Blue Plate Special archives, for Trey Hensley and Rob Ikes taking on the classic Working on a Building from the Blue Plate Special stage on East Tennessee's very own WDVX.

East Tennessee's own WDVX Tony Rice, his classic. Church Street Blues before that, Shadowgrass, bringing you their number, Uncertain Times. Then we heard the infamous String Dusters, Walking on the Moon, and getting us going, Rob Ikes and Trey Hensley, live on the WDVX Blue Plate Special. They were taking on the classic, Working on a Building. Well, hey out there, Radio Land, got enough time for one more set of tunes here in this 5 o'clock Jamgrass Hour, the second of two Jamgrass Hours here in this week's edition of Uncle John's Marble City Jam. And as always, hey, but first, I want to let you know that WDVX thanks locally owned and operated Tomato Head Restaurant, offering fresh food and culture to Knoxville with two locations, one downtown on Market Square, of course, and then the second in the Gallery Shopping Center out there in West Knoxville. Serving pizza, sandwiches, and salads for lunch and dinner Tuesday through Sunday with weekend brunch, regional beers, and draft and craft cocktails to enjoy on both outdoor patios. You can find them online at thetomatohead.com. WDVX received support as well from Kern's Food Hall in South Knoxville, who, along with us at WDVX, are proud to present the 2026 Scruffy Roots Festival. It's going to be a great showcase of East Tennessee Americana music talent on the stage down there, Kern's Music Hall, on Sunday, October the 11th. Music will get kicked off early in the afternoon, about 1 o'clock or so, with Crawdaddy Jones. You can also hear Free Rain Bluegrass, Lazarus Lake, Emmy Sunshine, Big Pink, and the Dirty Gospel, and you can find vendors and more on site, of course, along with the WDVX crew. So bring your lawn chairs, or rather, lawn chairs are welcome. 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Hey, want to let you know before we jump back into the music, one more thing, that WDVX maintains a policy of holding open meetings, and that means members of the public may attend any meeting of the board of directors or committee meetings or the community advisory council. Those meeting schedules and locations can be found by reaching out to the general manager directly at gm@wdvx.com. Well, hey, one more set of Jamgrass music here in this week's edition of the show. How about Billy Strings doing Hide and Seek on East Tennessee Zone WDVX? Your good buddy Colton Zenny. It's Uncle John's Marble City Jam.

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Well, hey, out there, Radio Land, it's your good buddy Colton Zenny, and hey, that old clock on the wall is letting me know that I got about enough time for one more hour of music right here in this week's edition of Uncle John's Marble City Jam. So, hey, what do you say we go ahead and roll right into it? It's the band Zero, their number, Ermaline, on East Tennessee Zone, WDVX.

East Tennessee's own WDVX, Sierra Farrell right there, bringing you at the end of the rainbow. Before that, it was the Tedeschi Trucks Band live at Lock-In 2019. That one with Trey Anastasio. They were taking on Jimmy's classic Little Wing and getting us going in that set of music big time from the Allman Brothers right there. Their legendary classic, Jessica, live at the Beacon Theater, 1992. Hey, want to let you know that WDVX thanks the Clayton Center for the Arts on the campus of Maryville College for their support as they present the Southern Nights Comedy Tour. It's an evening celebrating the culture, family dynamics, and everyday absurdities of life in the South, featuring stand-up comedian Mary Ryan Brown and storyteller Landon Bryant. It's coming Thursday, November 12th at 7:30 p.m. You can find more info online at claytonartscenter.com. Hey, WDVX received support as well from Yeehaw Brewing right there on Broadway in Knoxville. 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And hey, the final 2026 Summer Nights concert is happening Wednesday night, October the 14th, featuring live rockabilly and Nashville honky-tonk from Chuck Mead and his Grassy Knoll Boys in East Tennessee's own The Royal Hounds. 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And gosh, showtime, 7 p.m. YeehawBrewing.com/Knoxville for more information. Well, hey out there, Radio Land, that old clock on the walls let me know that it's just about time for me to slide out of the way as we're getting fired up and ready to rumble with Red kicking off here in just a couple minutes. But hey, I got enough time to squeeze in one more set of tunes. How about the Grateful Dead right here doing one more Saturday night? This one from Frankfurt, Germany, 1972. As I'm your good buddy, Colton Zenny, signing off and saying until next week, and as always, happy trails out there, Radio Land. Here's the Dead on East Tennessee's own WDVX.

East Tennessee's own WDVX. It was the Derek Trucks Band right there doing Sweet Inspiration. Before that, Steve Stills and Al Cooper bringing you Season of the Witches. Hey, it's the first week of fall right here and getting us going. The band Zero, their number, Ermaline. As I got enough time for two more sets of music here in this week's edition of the show. But first, want to let you know that WDVX thanks the Shed, Smokehouse, and Juke Joint there at Smoky Mountain, Harley-Davidson, and Maryville for their support as they announce their final month of outdoor shows at the Shed. Gates for all these shows open at 6 p.m. and lawn chairs are permitted. Food's available and more info and tickets can be found online at theshedmaryville.com. As tonight, Give Me Back My Skinnerd tribute band will be playing next, or well, I guess coming up on Monday, Way Jennings, the Baptized by Fire tour. Then they got an AC/DC tribute band and a whole lot more going on at theshedmaryville.com. 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Right now, the greatest need that they have is financial support. 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As we turn our attention right back to the music, how about we go big time? How about we go big time with the Allman Brothers right here live at the Beacon Theater? This is 1992. 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

East Tennessee's own WDVX, Carl Perkins. And somebody tell me, lucky 757 in front of that, you can't always win. Eugene Chrysler, don't forget about me. Imelda May with Big Bad Handsome Man and Link Rainus Raymen, getting things started for us tonight with our theme song, We Heard Rumble. 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It's on the corner of Gay Street and Summit Hill Drive in downtown Knoxville, the first Friday of each month. J.J. Nicely will be featured musical guest on October 2nd. 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It's Rockabilly and all the cousins all the way up to 10 o'clock tonight. Here's Wanda Jackson and You Don't Know My Baby on East Tennessee's own WDVX.

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We heard chicken and a biscuit. Vicky Tafoya and the Big Beat with Never Let Go, the Black Knights with Just for Kicks, James Entfeld with My Heart Is Aching for You, and Wanda Jackson getting that little shebang started there with You Don't Know My Baby. 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Be sure to like our content and live video streams when you watch. There's new music in there from Amy Spies, Jay Clark, and Scott Southworth, and much more. Taking us back into the tunes with the Blasters, this is American Music on East Tennessee's own WDVX.

East Tennessee Zone WDVX. That was The Fathoms. And it's hard to fathom. Babe Miller in front of that with Lincoln Man, Angela Teeny, Don't Tease Me. Bob Lumen with All Night Long, Jason Lee Wilson was sitting at the station. And the Blasters starting that set off with American Music. 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Brendan James Wright will be with us this Friday on the Big Plate live from Barley's. 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